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0: I like that. 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
10: Every so often, a scary disease makes headlines. Ebola. Hantavirus, and it's easy to feel a wave of anxiety. So I wanted to give you some perspective from infectious disease experts. For the average person, the risk from these exotic viruses is essentially non-existent. As one expert put it, every virus has its own personality. So Ebola, for example, only spreads through direct contact with the bodily fluids of someone who's already very sick. So which germs do deserve your attention? The everyday ones, the viruses behind colds and flu and COVID and RSV, stomach bugs like norovirus and measles, which is wildly contagious and making a comeback. The good news is your defenses are simple and they work. Wash your hands a lot, stay up to date on your vaccines, and in certain settings, don't be shy about masking up. I'm Dr. Sanjay Gupta, helping you live a better life.
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3: It's 45 degrees at 5:31. I'm Jocelyn Ciccolo. Here's what you need to know this morning. A federal judge has ordered the Trump administration to reinstate CNN, MS Now, and Politico's White House access, temporarily blocking President Trump's ban of the three media organizations. Trump banned the three news outlets Friday, calling the outlets fake news on his Truth social media platform, prompting the trio to sue, alleging their constitutional rights had been violated. Early this morning, the judge issued a temporary restraining order that directs the Trump administration to reinstate their hard pass press credentials for 14 days unless the court orders otherwise as litigation continues. Tomorrow is September 25th or 9-to-5.
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3: The city of Wilkes-Barre's teaming up with the United Way of Wyoming Valley for their first Dolly Parton Day. So you can get involved with the festivities by dressing in Dolly-inspired pink, rhinestones or sparkle, cowboy hats or boots, reading with the child, performing an act of kindness, or supporting Dolly Parton's Imagination Library. You're encouraged to share photos, videos, and stories on social media. 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Then, this is pretty cool, Friday evening, the Luzerne County Courthouse will light up pink in honor of Dolly Parton Day.
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3: 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Mostly sunny today with a high of 68. For tonight, partly cloudy with a low of 44. For tomorrow, a mix of clouds and sun, a high of 70. For Saturday, partly to mostly cloudy. More sun will be to the west. Showers are more possible in the eastern part, high of 66. And then for Sunday, mostly cloudy with showers and a high of 64. It's 45 degrees at 534. I'm Jocelyn Ciccolo. It's time for the 80s, 90s, and now on Magic 93.
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1: $630 could be yours this morning.
0: If somebody wins $630, that's got to be top three or four all-time winners if we got one, right?
1: Oh, absolutely. Yeah, that is definitely up there. That's a lot of money.
0: It is. 7:30, we're spinning the wheel. Good morning and welcome to the show today. Your 2022 future alert weather forecast from WBRE WOWU. Beautiful again today. Sunny skies and a high 68 degrees. 45 degrees.
1: That's a new low so far this fall.
0: Yeah, it is. Like
1: we haven't said that yet. This
0: yeah, 45 is as low as we've gotten.
1: Yes, it was tough getting out of bed.
0: Oh gosh, it was nice.
1: It was so
0: under those
1: warm.
0: Covers.
1: Yeah.
0: Gosh, welcome to the show at 7:30. We got the free money birthday wheel at 7:45. We have some juice.
1: We do the juice with Jocelyn. Juicy showbiz gossip.
0: And we've got more tickets for the NEPA Philharmonic Big Show at the Kirby Center tomorrow night.
1: Tomorrow night, yeah, we'll have those for you between 8 and 8:30.
0: So yeah, yesterday was a really nice day. We were out. It was a little breezy all day, but it was one of those, like, put on a windbreaker, went for a walk last night around 5:30 or 6 o'clock. You were outside.
1: We were outside. Allie had a field hockey game last night at 7, and they were making fun of me because I did bust out the winterish coat and a blanket, and I'll tell you what, I needed it. I'm glad I had it.
0: When that sun went down.
1: It was really cold, yes.
0: It was. 5:43 on your Thursday. Good morning.
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0: Sunny skies and a high 68 degrees after this chilly start.
1: 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It's a nice fall day.
0: 45 degrees. 5:54, and Jocelyn has what you need to know next.
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1: It's 45 degrees at 6:01. I'm Jocelyn Ciccolo. Here's what you need to know this morning. A federal judge has ordered the Trump administration to reinstate CNN, MS Now, and Politico's White House access, temporarily blocking President Trump's ban of the three media organizations. President Trump banned those outlets on Friday, calling the outlets fake news on his Truth social media platform. The trio sued, alleging their constitutional

0: only found at Walmart, and some people are saying they're already seeing it in stores.
1: Wow. Mm-hmm. He does love syrup.
2: Can you pass the maple syrup, please?
3: I didn't put it. It's spaghetti.
2: You know what? I think I have some.
1: It's good on everything.
0: It sounds pretty good, you know. Yeah. A little sweet, salty. Oh, I like that. Christy's off today. Here's Magic 93 traffic.
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0: Watch for road construction in Lackawanna County on 81 southbound in Dunmore between exit 187 and the Central Scranton Expressway, exit 185. There'll be lane closures in that area. In Luzerne County, road work has one lane closed on 11 northbound at the Cary Ave Bridge and 11 southbound near Chestnut Street. All lanes are blocked in that area southbound. That's Magic 93 traffic.
5: Good Thursday morning for today. Plenty of sunshine, a pleasant afternoon with highs in the upper 60s. Partly cloudy and chilly tonight. We'll fall back to the mid 40s. For Friday, a mix of clouds and sun, highs near 70. Heading into the weekend, we'll be tracking some of the impacts from that nor'easter. We'll look for Saturday to be partly to mostly cloudy. A few showers possible, especially farther east you live. A little bit more sun the farther west with highs into the mid 60s. And for Sunday, mostly cloudy with showers, highs into the mid 60s. With your 2822 future alert weather forecast, meteorologist Logan Westrope for Magic 93.
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0: 605, 43 degrees in Chinchilla, 45 here at our studios in Wilkes-Barre. Now more of the 80s, 90s, and now on Magic 93.
1: Slowly but surely we're getting there. Thursday morning, a chilly one too. Frankie and Jocelyn on September 24th. For all that time.

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1: Jocelyn in the morning. What's today? It's Thursday.
2: Really?
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2: Tuesday has no feel. 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
1: 613, 45 degrees. 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
1: Get going. Come on.
0: 3 months from today, the seven fishes get everything ready. Start preparing.
1: Start preparing. You're already behind the eight ball. Come on.
0: Your 28-22 future weather forecast from WBRA, WYOU. Sunny and 68 today. Beautiful day. Partly cloudy tonight, 44. Tomorrow, sun and clouds, 70. So a good couple of days here. Might see a shower or so on Saturday. They're watching that nor'easter. But it looks like that'll be more to the east. So farther west you go, there should not be a shower.
1: That's good.
0: 66 Saturday, maybe some showers on Sunday, 64. Bloomsburg Fair opens tomorrow with preview day. 45 degrees at 6:18. Christmas Eve, the seven fishes. Boy, that takes me back to my grandmother's house in Plymouth. My mom's mom, Granny. I don't know how she got all that food ready. I look back on that now. She had the whole house. There was gigantic dining room table. The kitchen had all these folding tables in it. The living room had all the kids' little tables all set up. And she had all the pierogies and all the fish, and like, it was wild.
1: How did they do all that?
0: Like, I don't know. I know she didn't have a quote-unquote job. She worked harder than anybody I know.
1: They sure did. Jeez. They sure did. And then think about it. They didn't have like the modern conveniences and stuff. You couldn't just go buy stuff, you know, already prepared.
0: She had a coal stove. Mm-hmm. You know, like, boy, those were the days,
1: that
0: right?
1: That really were, honestly.
0: Never, I know. I don't think I ever saw her out of a house dress. You know, one of those.
1: Yeah. The apron. They always the apron. Had the aprons on, always.
0: Had an apron. 6:19, 45 degrees. Good morning.
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1: Hey, it's Jocelyn. 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
1: Good morning, sunshine, 628 and 45 degrees. Don't forget, Saturday, it's the Walk for Epilepsy, Kirby Park in Wilkes-Barre.
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1: 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One community, one cause.
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1: It sure is. EFEPA.org is their website for all the details and to sign up to walk. All right, Logan, and your forecast. It looks pretty good.
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1: Sure is.
0: But some good days are coming. Logan has that forecast for us on the way.
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0: Mark Twain.
1: Watch for road construction in Lackawanna County on 81 southbound in Dunmore between exit 187 and 185. There will be lane closures in that area. In Luzerne County, road work has one lane closed on Route 11 northbound at the Cary Ave Bridge and on 11 southbound near Chestnut Street. All lanes are blocked in that area. That's Magic 93 traffic.
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4: Hey, it's our 2022 Future Alert weather meteorologist from WBRE WYOU, Logan Westrope. Good morning.
5: Hey, good Thursday morning, Frankie Jocelyn.
4: Yesterday was a little cool, a little breezy, wasn't it?
5: Yeah, but that sunshine felt great, didn't it?
4: Yes.
1: It sure did, but I'll tell you what, we had field hockey last night at 7, and once the sun went down, it was cold.
5: Yeah, I know. I was telling Tom and Giada, I was taking my the air conditioners out of the windows, and I like to deep clean them because so much gunk and stuff builds up in them, so I was like screwing them all together, putting them, assembling them yesterday during the evening. It was chilly. I was out there in shorts and short sleeves. So, yeah, starting to shiver a little bit.
1: Yeah. Yeah.
4: Chilly this morning, but this is not a bad forecast, especially today. Today looks beautiful. Mm-hmm.
5: Yeah, I know. It's chilly this morning, but at least the afternoon looks to be very nice, and it will be, you know, right back to the mid-upper 60s. So take advantage of the outdoors today.
1: For sure.
4: Give us that complete 2022 Future Alert weather forecast.
5: Yeah, so plenty of sunshine and a pleasant afternoon. We'll be into the upper 60s, but chilly once again tonight. We'll fall back into the low and mid 40s. Partly cloudy, kind of similar to what we're seeing this morning. A few even upper 30s will show up for the higher elevations. And then for Friday, good mix of clouds and sun, right around 70 for the high. And then as we head into this weekend, we've been talking about the coastal system, and that will get a little bit closer for Saturday for especially the Poconos, far eastern PA, with more clouds and a shower or two possible. Essentially, the farther west you go, you'll stay a little bit drier and actually have more sunshine. Highs will be in the mid-60s, but then the storm system comes a little bit farther west Sunday. So it looks like Sunday we'll see more widespread showers and temperatures into the mid-60s. So the two weekend days, Saturday probably a little bit better for your outdoor plans.
1: Well, that's good news. And, you know, the Bloomsburg Fair obviously coming up, and it looks like maybe it's going to warm up a little bit next week.
5: Yeah, next week we are seeing some hints of low and mid-70s, especially by the middle of next week. So a little bit warmer than what we've had this week.
4: Good. They good like news. Good weather for the fair.
1: Sure do.
5: Yes, they do.
4: Logan, thanks a million. Enjoy your day.
5: Have a great day.
4: Fingers crossed.
1: Yes, they are.
4: 636, 45 degrees. Good morning.
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0: Good morning, Sunshine. Frankie and Jocelyn here. Your 28-22 Future Alert weather forecast from WBRE-WYOU. Should be another nice day. Sunny skies, high 68. 45 chilly willy degrees at 648. And it's time for Frankie's Fun News.
1: For Thursday, September 24th.
0: We have a winner on America's Got Talent. And she's a rocker.
1: Yes, clearly.
0: Man, oh man. 16-year-old Nini Royal.
1: 16?
0: Yeah, 16. She's from Thailand. She blew the roof off the place every time she performed, and people were going nuts for her. 16-year-old Nini Royal, the latest winner of America's Got Talent. Big night for her last night.
1: Yeah, huge. Good for her.
0: Yeah,
1: wow.
0: Good for her is right.
1: What a voice.
0: What a voice. Holy cow. Sad news this morning. Another singer, familiar voice, has passed away. Peter Byrne passed away. He was the singer in the group Naked Eyes. Peter Byrne and Naked Eyes had some big hits back in the 1980s. Mm-hmm. He was from London. He passed away over the last couple of days after a brief illness. But besides There's Always Something There to Remind Me, they had another hit. Made me promises, promises. Good songs.
1: Very good songs, yeah.
0: Man, Peter Byrne, the lead singer and co-founder of Naked Eyes, was 74 years old. Yeah, I know. And last night, Jimmy Fallon on The Tonight Show on NBC, always trying to make a smile.
2: Finally, KFC just released a new cereal that tastes like fried chicken.
3: Oh.
2: And they recommended topping it with gravy instead of milk. Take a look. Oh. They even have a good slogan for it. Make your arteries snap, crackle, and pop. There you go.
0: Thank you, Jimmy. The 80s, 90s, and now.
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0: 6:50 in the morning at 45 degrees. Frankie and Jocelyn here. Good morning.

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0: I was going to ask if I have reminded people too much about the free money birthday wheel, today being $300 Thursday, and then I was like, you can't remind them too much.
1: You can't, because, you know, there's always that one person, I didn't know.
0: I didn't know it was such a big jackpot
1: today. So here's your reminder. $630. It is $300 Thursday. Tie a string around your finger. Set whatever you have to do. Don't miss it.
0: Set about 5 alarms on your phone. Mm-hmm. Do not miss it. We're going to spin that free money birthday wheel for the big jackpot. Coming up at 7:30.
1: Yes.
0: 654, 45 degrees, going up to 68 today. And Jocelyn has what you need to know coming up next.
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1: It's 45 degrees at 7 o'clock. I'm Jocelyn Ciccolo. Here's what you need to know this morning. A federal judge has ordered the Trump administration to reinstate CNN, MS Now, and Politico's White House access, temporarily blocking President Trump's ban of the 3 media organizations. President banned those 3 news outlets Friday, calling the outlets fake news on his Truth social media platform, prompting the trio to sue, alleging their constitutional rights had been violated. Early this morning, the judge issued a temporary restraining order that directs the Trump administration to reinstate their press credentials for 2 weeks unless the court orders otherwise as litigation continues. Tomorrow is September 25th or 925.
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1: City of Wilkes-Barre is teaming up with the United Way of Wyoming Valley for their very first Dolly Parton Day. So you can participate by dressing in Dolly-inspired pink. Add some rhinestones, some sparkles, some cowboy hats or boots. You can even just read with the child, perform an act of kindness, or give back by supporting Dolly Parton's Imagination Library. So you're encouraged to share photos, videos, and stories on social media, and be sure to tag the United Way of Wyoming Valley. And then tomorrow night, the Luzerne County Courthouse will light up in pink in honor of Dolly Parton Day.
14: What a wonderful idea. This is going on all over the country and just a nice way to support her great charity, but also to remember her. You kind of wish there was a Dolly Parton Day while she was still alive.
1: You know, absolutely, because I think she would have loved to see the country support her Imagination Library and her charity work. But yeah. It'll be a good day.
14: September 25th, 925
1: is tomorrow. And some good news for Pip the penguin. Pip is a 29-year-old penguin. He lives at the New England Aquarium, and he began limping and showing some signs of aging. So after trying different pain meds, the veterinary staff brought in a licensed acupuncturist. Trainers say Pip has become more comfortable with the needle treatments and is showing significant improvement in his mobility. Now, Pip is already amazing his handlers. He has doubled the normal wildlife expectancy of 10 to 15 years. Pip is 29 years old. Pip, listen to me. Just stay at 29.
14: Yeah.
1: People ask you in the future, I am 29.
14: Pip the penguin.
1: Pip
14: I
1: the
14: love
1: penguin.
14: It.
1: Oh, I have a question for
14: What's
1: you.
14: What's that?
1: Yeah, what do penguins like to eat for a snack?
14: What do penguins like to eat for a snack? I don't know.
1: Burritos.
14: Burritos. Let's go, Pens.
1: Christy's off today. Here's Magic 93 traffic.
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1: We've got road construction in Lackawanna County on 81 southbound in Dunmore. That's between exit 187 and 185. There'll be lane closures in that area. In Luzerne County, road work has one lane closed on Route 11 northbound at the Cary Ave Bridge and Route 11 southbound near Chestnut Street. All lanes are blocked in that area. That's Magic 93 traffic.
16: Good Thursday morning for today. Plenty of sunshine, a pleasant afternoon with highs in the upper 60s. Partly cloudy and

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1: 704, 43 degrees in West Hazleton, 45 here at our studios in Wilkes-Barre. Now more of the 80s, 90s, and now on Magic 93.
2: Was that me that had the heat on full blast in the car this morning on September 24th?
1: It was me too.
2: Oh, okay.
1: And the seat heater, yeah.
2: Oh, man, oh, man.
1: Chilly.
2: A chilly start to your Thursday. 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
1: 712 and 45 degrees, counting down to 730. 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

0: Did he perform that song at Lincoln Financial Field the other night?
1: He did, nice. And he knocked it out of the park. Right. So good, and yeah, along with 50,000 other people.
0: Everybody singing along.
1: Yes.
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0: Frankie, Jocelyn, and you, your 28-22 Future Alert weather forecast from WBRE WYOU. Beautiful today after this cool start. Mm. Sunny skies. Today's high will be 68. 45 chilly degrees at 7:17. 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
1: 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Sounds so good.
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0: 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All right, on the way, 7:30, we're going to keep reminding you because today's a huge day with the free money birthday wheel.
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0: I love these days. They have the heat on in the car in the morning and the air conditioning on in the car in the afternoon.
1: It is nice. You're right.
0: A little bit of everything here. 725, 45 degrees. Your forecast is next.

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0: Sunny skies and 45 chilly degrees at 729. Well, we know Lionel Richie, he was having some problems on stage. A couple times he had to ask for a chair.
1: Yeah.
0: Sit down. They found out he was dealing with AFib.
1: Oh, scary.
0: Atrial fibrillation. So he had a procedure, probably one of those ablations to try to help fix that. So he's resting a while. They canceled some of those Lionel Richie Earth, Wind & Fire tour dates. But now I guess the people at American Idol, there's rumors that they're like trying to think like what happens if he can't keep up.
1: Yeah.
0: With the schedule.
1: He's going to need a rest after all this.
0: That's the thing. Like, you get somebody who's getting to be older, who's already had some problems dealing with all that exertion, heart problems, mm-hmm. problems breathing, stuff like that. So they're like, oh my gosh, if Lionel Richie can't keep up with the American Idol schedule, what do we do? I've just read now they're bringing in Rod Stewart. So I thought that... Rod's another one grabbing the oxygen tank really. Every time he comes off stage. There's all these videos...
1: Seems like a good replacement.
0: Like at some point, you just got to put your AI version of yourself on stage.
1: The hologram.
0: You can't do it anymore.
1: No, you can't.
0: They're older people.
1: They are older people.
0: And there's a lot of running around and singing and stuff like that.
1: Yeah.
0: So we'll see what happens. But Lionel and Rod, we're wishing everybody
1: the best.
0: We really
1: are, yes.
0: These living legends.
1: Exactly.
0: All right, on the way next, your forecast with Logan and the free money birthday wheel. Gigantic jackpot. Everybody stay right where you are.
1: Yeah, it's $300 Thursday. You don't want to miss out on your chance to win $630.
0: Next.
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1: We've got road construction in Lackawanna County on 81 southbound. That's in Dunmore between exit 187 and 185. There'll be lane closures in that area. Then in Luzerne County, road work has a lane closed on Route 11 northbound at the Cary Ave Bridge. Also on Route 11 southbound near Chestnut Street. That's Magic 93 traffic.
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3: Good Thursday morning for today. Plenty of sunshine, a pleasant afternoon with highs in the upper 60s. Partly cloudy and chilly tonight. Will fall back to the mid-40s. For Friday, a mix of clouds and sun, highs near 70. Heading into the weekend, we'll be tracking some of the impacts from that nor'easter. We'll look for Saturday to be partly to mostly cloudy. A few showers possible, especially farther east you live. A little bit more sun the farther west with highs into the mid-60s. And for Sunday, mostly cloudy with showers, highs into the mid-60s. With your 2822 future alert weather forecast, meteorologist Logan Westrope for Magic 93.
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1: 45 degrees at 7:31.
0: And if you're celebrating a birthday today, happy birthday. Our old buddy Dory is celebrating today.
1: Dory.
0: Dory was our promotions person for a long time. Dory from Pittston, happy birthday. Hope it's a great day.
1: Happy birthday. Enjoy those kiddos, Dory.
0: Oh my gosh, yes. Andy in Plains is celebrating today. Happy birthday, Andy. And Katie in Laughlin turns 21 years old today. Katie, happy birthday.
1: Happy birthday. Also celebrating today, Vicky in Dixon City, Tom in Sugarloaf, Deanna in Elysburg, Julie in Port Griffith.
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0: 7:39 and 45 degrees. Who's this?
2: Hi, this is Christine.
0: Christine, where are you from?
2: Drums, Pennsylvania.
0: Christine, is your birthday in the month of July?
2: It might be, yes.
0: You're getting to play our free money birthday wheel today.
2: Oh, my God.
1: Woo, that's exciting. That's $630 cool. On a $300 Thursday.
0: Wow.
2: Oh, that is so cool.
0: Yeah, gigantic jackpot. What are you doing up so early?
2: Oh, my gosh, I'm working.
0: Good for you. Boy, this would certainly make it a great day at work, wouldn't it?
2: Yeah, it would be. You know what's funny? Today's my mom's birthday, and she said, you have to call for the birthday.
1: Maybe she'll be your lucky charm.
0: Right?
2: She usually is,
0: Oh, gosh. I love it. Well, everybody's rooting for you with this gigantic jackpot. We're going to spin this second wheel. See if we can match up your birthday with the month of July for $630. Good luck.
2: All right. Thank you.
0: Christine, is your birthday on July the 5th?
2: No.
1: When's your birthday?
2: July 24th.
1: Sorry.
0: I still say your mom is a good luck charm.
1: She sure is.
2: She definitely is. Thank you.
0: I cannot send you the money, but we will send you out the works, a month of free car washes from McCarthy Tire Service. Hey, you guys stay tuned at work. Hopefully next time you get in here, you'll be a big winner, okay?
2: All right. Thank you.
0: Well, happy birthday, Mom.
1: Happy birthday, Mom. Couldn't give your daughter money.
0: So we add $5 to the old jackpot.
1: Tomorrow we play for $335, which is a great jackpot.
0: Still, that's amazing. 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
0: It is a nice, cool autumn morning for sure.
1: It is, but it's pretty out there.
0: It's real nice. Your 2022 Future Alert weather forecast from WBRE WYLU. Beautiful today, sunny and 68. Some clouds tonight, chilly, low 44. Tomorrow, sun and clouds, high 70. Saturday, some clouds around. Might see a shower. Most showers that we see will be to the east. And if you're to the west of Wilkes-Barre, Scranton, you might not see anything at all. So we'll just see how Saturday plays out with that nor'easter. 66 Saturday and some showers possible Sunday. 64. 45 sunny degrees at 7:48.
2: It's time for The Juice with Jocelyn. Today's juiciest celebrity gossip. Take it away, Jocelyn.
1: Well, George Clooney has reportedly reduced his Hollywood social circle to focus more closely on his family and his marriage. A source says most people are blaming his wife, Amal, because they're still hosting people at the house. They are just more the crowd that she runs with versus the celebrity types. You know, over the years, there's been a long list of A-listers who used to spend time at their villa. You know, Julia Roberts, Adam Sandler, Brad Pitt. But not so much anymore. Well, everybody knows that him and Brad aren't really chummy these days, except when they're working together and they need to promote something. But a lot of people don't realize he's kind of distancing himself pretty well from all of his old Hollywood crowd. So he's just kind of like living the quiet life, I guess.
0: Keep your friends out. I'm going to invite my friends in. And that's
1: exactly. Yeah.
0: Interesting.
1: Yeah. Mm-hmm. So you have to be living under a rock if you don't know that Taylor Swift is releasing an expanded edition of The Life of a Showgirl. We're getting 4 new songs, people.
0: Whoa.
1: Life of a Showgirl, the encore arrives tomorrow. So the new songs are Patient Zero, Cleveland, Pink Clouding, and Babylon. So Taylor says she went to Sweden because they were going to celebrate the success of The Life of a Showgirl with the collaborators Max and Shellback. And oops, they happened to write more songs while they were just hanging out. Like normal people sit around and eat pizza, but she writes songs.
0: That's what they do. That's exactly what they do. And good for her. That's a big day tomorrow for all the Swifties out there. Everybody's anxious to hear that. But yeah, it's like amazing. You have this big album and then you're like, oh, here's 4 more
1: Here's 4 more. Oops, yeah.
0: Wow.
1: The internet is losing its collective mind.
0: I know.
1: That's the whole thing. So speaking of Taylor, Tom Cruise, like they were hanging out together at a football game. Well, Tom Cruise is saying he would love to make a movie with Taylor Swift.
0: Oh, no doubt.
1: Duh. He said it'd be amazing to work with her on anything. Like, I make movies, you know. Let's go make a movie. I think she's such a talent in anything she does. She's absolutely brilliant. She's a brilliant writer. Her ability, we were talking about if she ever decided to direct, she could be a director of feature films. Because Tom says, I know she does her videos and she does a beautiful job. So I think Taylor's just that person that could do anything.
0: Yeah, she just has that creative thing where she can do anything she wants. And somebody like Tom Cruise saying that, that's a big honor.
1: It is a big honor. And Tom Cruise could have her just say the alphabet in a movie and everybody would go see it.
0: Well, she was good in that, that thing
1: the
0: she
1: SVU
0: did.
1: The SVU thing, yeah, she was real good. So we'll see. I would love a Tom and Taylor collab.
0: Me too.
1: That's The Juice with Jocelyn for this week on Magic 93.
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0: Sunshine on a Thursday morning, 7:55 and 45 degrees. Jocelyn has what you need to know coming up next. Do not forget, we have tickets coming up right after 8 o'clock this morning for you to win to see the Philharmonic at the Kirby tomorrow night.
1: Yeah, tomorrow night. Get your outfit ready to go. Hopefully you can win. Be caller number 10, and hopefully you'll be at the Philharmonic tomorrow night.
0: Yeah, we'll do that contest in just a few minutes. They're celebrating Luzerne County's 240th birthday with a big concert at the Kirby tomorrow night. Northeast PA Philharmonic tickets are on the way. 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
1: It's 45 degrees at 8:01. I'm Jocelyn Ciccolo. Here's what you need to know this morning. A federal judge has ordered the Trump administration to reinstate CNN, MS Now, and Politico's White House access, temporarily blocking President Trump's ban of the three media organizations. Trump banned the three news outlets on Friday, calling the outlets fake news on his Truth social media platform, prompting the trio to sue, alleging their constitutional rights had been violated. Early this morning, the judge issued a temporary restraining order that directs the Trump administration to reinstate their hard press pass credentials for 14 days unless the court orders otherwise as litigation continues. Water woes in Hazleton. The Hazleton City Authority believes contractors may be illegally using the city's fire hydrants, leaving many residents with murky water. The authority says opening and closing the hydrants the wrong way can have lasting impacts. It could cause not only dirty water, but leaks. If you see someone illegally accessing a hydrant, contact Hazleton City. And we're 3 months from Christmas, but it's not too soon for this. General Mills is launching a new Christmas cereal inspired by none other than Buddy the Elf. Now, it's only September, but the cereal Maple Syrup Chex is inspired by Buddy's love of syrup, inspired by the 2003 film Elf. So the box includes a recipe for a holiday snack mix using the cereal. Now, the cereal is exclusive to Walmart, and it's already been spotted in stores. So go get yours today.
0: He did like syrup.
1: Be like Buddy.
0: Be like Buddy.
15: You like sugar, huh?
16: Is there sugar in syrup?
15: Yes.
16: Then yes. We elves try to stick to the four main food groups. Candy canes, candy corns, and syrup.
0: There he is, simple as that.
1: He knows what it's all about.
0: He does.
1: Mm-hmm. Christy's off today. Here's Magic 93 traffic.
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1: Watch for construction in Lackawanna County on 81 southbound. That's in Dunmore between exit 187 and 185. There'll be lane closures in that area. In Luzerne County, road work has one lane closed on Route 11 northbound at the Cary Ave Bridge and on 11 southbound near Chestnut Street. That's Magic 93 traffic.
18: My name is Riley. I lost my uncle to suicide in 2007. 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
1: It is 8:12 and 45 degrees in the sunshine, and we're going to make you a winner right now.
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4: 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Way to go. 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
4: Yes, big show at the Kirby Center tomorrow night with the Northeast PA Philharmonic. They're celebrating Luzerne County's 240th birthday, featuring Aaron Copland's Appalachian Spring and Lincoln Portrait, local songwriter Gracie Jane Sinclair, surprise guests. Going to be a real nice celebration, 7 o'clock tomorrow night at the Kirby Center with the Philharmonic. You'll be there on us.
3: Yes, thank you so much. Oh, I'm so excited.
4: I'm so happy for you. 45 degrees, 8:16.
5: We've got one more chance for you to win tomorrow morning.
4: We sure do. Frankie and Jocelyn here, your 2022 Future Alert weather forecast from WBRE WYOU. Another nice day, sunny and 68.
5: That's good.
4: Tonight, another chilly night, partly cloudy, 44 tonight. Tomorrow, sun and clouds and 70. This has been a good week.
5: It really has been a really nice autumn fall week.
4: Now, they're talking already about like the East Coast with this nor'easter, and I think it looks like it's going to be staying to the east, so we should be mostly good.
5: That's good news.
4: Saturday, just some clouds and maybe some showers the farther east you go. 66. Sunday, some showers are possible. 64. But the Bloomsburg Fair hoping it is dry, dry, dry.
5: Let's hope so. But you know what? I don't think people care.
4: Well,
5: they still go.
4: They do still go. Yeah. So we shall see what happens. Yep. Opening day of the Bloomsburg Fair tomorrow, their preview day. All right. On the way to 8:35, we're going to do a commercial free hour to start your work day.
5: Sure are. 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

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Oh my, my, oh my, my love, I take one look at you, you're taking me

0: 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There are no heat waves in sight. That's Glass Animals. 828 and 45 degrees, the 80s, 90s, and now.
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0: Hey, don't forget, this is a great tribute to Michael Jackson coming to the Keystone Ballroom at Mohegan, Pennsylvania, October 2nd. It's called Gone Too Soon.
1: That's going to be a really fun show. 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
0: Yes. All right, Frankie and Jocelyn here. We've got your forecast with Logan on the way. Does not look too bad. This good week continues.
1: Yeah, you're right. But first, Christy's off today. Here's Magic 93 traffic.
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1: Watch for road construction in Lackawanna County on 81 southbound in Dunmore. That'll be between exit 187 and the Central Scranton Expressway, exit 185. There'll be lane closures in that area. In Luzerne County, road work has one lane closed on Route 11 northbound at the Carey Ave Bridge. And also on Route 11 southbound near Chestnut Street, all lanes are blocked in that area. That's Magic 93 traffic.
3: Good Thursday morning for today. Plenty of sunshine, a pleasant afternoon with highs in the upper 60s. Partly cloudy and chilly tonight, will fall back to the mid 40s. For Friday, a mix of clouds and sun, highs near 70. Heading into the weekend, we'll be tracking some of the impacts from that nor'easter. We'll look for Saturday to be partly to mostly cloudy. A few showers possible, especially farther east you live. A little bit more sun the farther west with highs into the mid 60s. And for Sunday, mostly cloudy with showers, highs into the mid 60s. With your 28-22 future alert weather forecast, meteorologist Logan Westrope for Magic 93.
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0: 45 degrees at 8:30. Boy, it got a little chilly last night when that sun went down if you were outside.
1: And we were outside. Allie had a field hockey game at 7 last night, so the sun was down, the wind was kicking. I had my winter coat on and a blanket. So yeah, it was chilly.
0: There's still a week left in September.
1: I know. So hopefully it warms up next week in October.
0: Yeah, Logan says next week should be a little bit warmer. We'll see what October brings. October could be anything, really. Yeah,
1: it's just a potpourri of everything.
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0: 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It's called Gone Too Soon.
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0: 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Frankie and Jocelyn here. Good morning.

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11: Here's your Vantage Trust Federal Credit Union 2822 Future Alert weather forecast from WBRE WYOU. Beautiful today, sunny, cool, 68. Tonight, some clouds and chilly, 44. Tomorrow, sun and clouds will hit 70. Now, for your weekend, Saturday's partly to mostly cloudy. Chance of some showers, especially the further east you are, as we all watch that nor'easter coming up the coast. 66 on Saturday. Sunday's cloudy, some showers possible, 64. Well, we're out of the 40s. We just hit 50 degrees in the sunshine at your home for the 80s, 90s, and now with the most music on the job. 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

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Magic at work on a beautiful autumn Thursday, September 24th. Good morning, and thanks for working with us.

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0: The 80s, 90s, and now, Magic 93 and Frankie in the Morning. We got a big winner on America's Got Talent last night. The 16-year-old from Thailand, her name, Nini Royale, won the $1 million.
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13: A better life with Dr. Sanjay Gupta.
14: You ever feel like you're not getting enough sleep? Well, here's some strange comfort. You are built that way. Of all the primates on Earth, humans sleep the least. That's according to anthropologist David Sampson, who for his new book, called The Sleepless Ape, actually climbed trees to study how chimpanzees sleep. His models predicted humans should sleep about 10 and a half hours a night, but most of us only get about 7. So we are evolutionary outliers. But here's the useful part. Sampson says if you are struggling with sleep, don't obsess over the sleep itself. Focus on getting back in sync with the sun. Let natural light wake you up in the morning, catch some daylight midday, and as the sun goes down, dim the lights and ease off the screens. Or put it another way, before you reach for supplements, try reaching for some sunlight. I'm Dr. Sanjay Gupta, helping you live a better life.
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Beautiful today, sunny and 68, partly cloudy, chilly tonight, 44. Tomorrow, sun and cloud, 70. Now for Saturday, partly to mostly cloudy, might see a shower and a high 66. Sunday, cloudy, chance of showers. And Sunday's high will be 64 degrees. So not the warmest weekend we've had, but hopefully most of the time it will be dry. We've got 55 in Northeast PA right now. Good morning.

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The 80s, 90s, and now, Magic 93 and Frankie in the Morning. Be aware, big concert at the arena tonight. Brad Paisley is in town, so there might be some traffic issues and stuff like that around the arena this evening.

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Beautiful today, sunny skies, high 68, partly cloudy, chilly again tonight, low 44. And for tomorrow, sun and clouds up to 70 degrees tomorrow. Yes.

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1: The 80s, 90s, and now, Magic 93 and Frankie in the Morning. And that's going to do it for me today. I love you for listening. Celine is up next with the 90s at noon. We'll see you tomorrow morning starting at 5:30. Oh, my gosh. Tomorrow is Friday. Have a great day.

hope it's been a great morning, and welcome to your 90s at Noon. Magic 93, Zelino with you, brought to you by Amco Transmission and Total Car Care of Wyoming, serving Luzerne and Lackawanna counties over 30 years. Let's continue this great day. Boy, it's gorgeous. Yes, you'll see clearly Jimmy Cliff. Mostly sunny skies today. I can see

0: babies are telling you what to do. Now, you have been warned, millennials. Ooh, this is new. Coming from your younger friends, Gen Z's Magic 93, your 90s at noon. Yes, they're speaking up and they want you to stop LOLing all the time. Stop using LOL or ha-ha at the end of every text because Gen Zers feel triggered. They find it rather passive-aggressive to sign off with LOL or ha-ha, especially when it's not appropriate. By the way, boomers, not off the hook. Ooh, coming from your younger friends, Gen Z's Magic 93, your 90s at noon. Yes, they're speaking up and they want you to stop LOLing all the time. Stop using LOL or ha-ha at the end of every text because Gen Zers feel triggered. They find it rather passive-aggressive to sign off with LOL or ha-ha, especially when it's not appropriate. By the way, boomers, not off the hook. They've also noticed your thumbs up as a reply for every message. I don't know, Gen Z, do you not want a response at all? That's what it sounds like. They would prefer an emoji or nothing at all. For once, Gen X, we have not been targeted here, although I do use a thumb up.
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That's right. 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

date night, well, kind of, for Prince William and Kate Middleton. They said it was the first time going to a movie premiere since 2022, and they joined Tom Cruise at the London premiere of his new film, Digger, and Kate just wowed everybody with that plum-colored gown. 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I see.

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What's your favorite soda? I'll bet you never had this kind of soda. I'll tell you what kind of three songs. 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

0: Pretty excited. She's got the album coming out. Taylor Swift, The Magic 93. Jerry Patton, what's your favorite soda? I like ginger ale. That's me. Whether my stomach is sick or not, I just love ginger ale. But now Kraft is launching a limited edition mac and cheese cream soda. Oh, boy. I love mac and cheese. I love cheese. In a soda? I don't know. It's got hints of their signature cheesy flavor. I guess it'd be worth a try if we could find it. Mac and cheese cream soda. Check it out. You never know.
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Magic 93. It's Jerry Patton. Apple is getting sued. It's kind of a slippery slope. I'm going to tell you why in three songs. Magic 93.

0: Maroon 5 on Magic 93. It's Jerry Patton. A lady in Oregon is suing Apple for $75,000 because her iPhone never warned her that an AirTag hidden beneath her vehicle was tracking her whereabouts. Ah. The woman's ex placed a tag underneath her car to find out where she was going, and she never knew she was being tracked. But I'm just going to the grocery store. I mean, really.
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Got that little feel of fall in the air. 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

Gone Too Soon, a tribute to Michael Jackson, coming to the Keystone Ballroom, Mohegan, Pennsylvania, October 2nd. 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

0: 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Frankie
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4: Road construction on 81 has got things going a little slower than normal. North and southbound between 380-84 split and Davis Street. Looking for some delays on the Sensui Parkway, Hanover Township, right at Ashley Street. Single lane traffic, 309 north and southbound between Woodlawn Avenue and Blackman Street, Hazel Street. South Cross Valley Expressway and North Cross Valley Expressway, no problems yet. Things looking good on Route 6, the Casey and 476. And that's traffic.
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Magic 93. Got a little weekend action going on here. You got some hockey happening tomorrow night, some preseason hockey. The Pens, the Phantoms at the Mohegan Arena tomorrow night. 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

0: 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It's Jerry Patton, Gone Too Soon, a tribute to Michael Jackson. 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

0: 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Magic 93 traffic.
1: Road construction's got the left lane closed on the Turnpike northbound in the Taylor area near the Kaiser Avenue exit. Slow in the Hanover Township, Sansui Parkway at Alta Road and Ashley Street. A little slow on 81 both north and southbound between the expressway and the 84-380 split. South Cross Valley's looking good. North Cross Valley's in pretty reasonable shape right now. No problems on Route 6, the Casey, or I-476. And that's traffic.
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5: In Dunmore, 81 southbound down to two lanes between the 380-84 Junction and the expressway. It is starting to back up. 81 northbound, not much better between those two areas. In Moscow, road construction. 307 southbound down to one lane at Interstate 380. That's north and southbound. South Cross Valley Expressway running along in pretty good shape. Things starting to back up a little bit on the North Scranton Expressway and Route 6 in the area of the Viewmont Mall. That's Business Route 6. A little stop-and-go traffic there. No problems really on the KC. 476 is moving along good. That's traffic.
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0: Magic 93, it's Jerry Pett, and Wendy's has released a new album called Songs to Listen to in the Wendy's Parking Lot. And it features some of the artists that you know, like Ariana Grande and Sabrina Carpenter, One Direction, Selena Gomez. Some of the tracks, She Said She Didn't Want Fries, Salt in the Wound, and probably the one I love the most, The Best Combo Meal on the Worst Night of My Life.
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2: 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Traffic.
0: 81 northbound have an accident at the airport in Avoca. The left lane is blocked. Stop and go traffic all the way back from 315 to the airport. Road construction. It's got 81 down to two lanes, north and southbound between the 380 split and Davis Street. Things slowing down a little bit on the North Cross Valley Expressway in the area of Luzerne, heading out toward the back mountain. South Cross Valley is looking like it's in reasonable shape. No problems on the North Scranton Expressway. Business Route 6, stop and go. 6 and 11 as well and through the notch. And that's traffic.
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0: 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Frankie
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5: 81 northbound, have an accident at the airport in Avoca. The left lane is blocked. Stop and go traffic all the way back from 315 to the airport. Road construction, it's got 81 down to two lanes, north and southbound between the 380 split and Davis Street. Things slowing down a little bit on the North Cross Valley Expressway in the area of Luzerne, heading out toward the back mountain. South Cross Valley's looking like it's in reasonable shape. No problems on the North Scranton Expressway. Business Route 6, stop and go. 6 and 11 as well and through the notch. And that's traffic.
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0: Morning to What Up Magic 93. Remember going into a job interview and you're probably not able to sleep the night before. You get all dressed up and your palms are sweating. What are Gen Zers doing these days? They're bringing iced coffees into job interviews. Some recruiters are warning that it looks like it's too cash of a move. One recruiter argued that the coffee in hand could make the interview look like just another stop in a day of errands, which likely it could be, but still. If I'm going to interview you for a job, you're going to bring coffee? You have to at least bring two coffees, one for me and one for you. That would work.
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0: 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Frankie
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